tears I cry aren't tears of pain. They're only to hide my guilt and shame. I forgive you. Now I ask the same of you. While we were apart, I was here.

0: 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I'm not worried.
1: Sonido Premium Digital. RSC Radio. Escucha cosas buenas.

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1: Let's go, girls.